0: Avancemos juntos. En Convoy.
1: Three years ago I said, the West is dying right underneath my nose, and I'll be so glad when it finally goes. I hate to say I told you so.

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Tenderness is filled with end. The West is dead. West is dead. The West is dead.

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2: 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Thank you. I appreciate it.
1: How are those grapes? They're from Estonia. They're from Estonia.
3: Lithuania.
4: They're from Latvia.
1: They're from Uzbekistan.
0: I'm big in Bulgaria, right?
1: Mm-hmm.
0: I hit number
1: He's
0: one.
1: He's number one in Bulgaria right now. He's number one in Bulgaria.
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New York City is the place where they said, hey, babe,

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0: 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I see Donny Hathaway as like Mike Carlin and Anderson. Like on Marvin Gaye, like great, but Donny Hathaway, like,
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0: You tried to stop panicking, but you fell down a flight of stairs. You watched a small child let go of their balloon and begin to cry.
1: Can you sit down with me for a moment, please? Can you hold my hand? I am frightened.